hear me loud and clear? 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

since the day we split. Things have really changed. I fell into a black hole, and my soul was drained. Ghosts and evil thoughts haunted my mind. I tried to deny it.

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